0: put a smile on your face. Don't bring everybody down like this. Don't worry. It will soon pass, whatever it is. Don't worry, be happy.
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midnight hour is close at hand. Creatures crawl in search of blood to terrorize your neighborhood. And whosoever shall be found without the soul for

0: 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For no mortal can resist the evil of the thriller.
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2: 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I just want you back for good.
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did you ever realize that your mistake had a price? 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Now would you ever realize the consequences of your life?

might you made. Other things just make you swear and curse. When you're chewing on life's gristle, don't grumble, give a whistle

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If you're sleeping already, we wish you pleasant dreams and a peaceful night. Otherwise, stay tuned for more non-stop music here on Radio Central.

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Like birds are flying to the sun, I had to run.